Check swing, little comebacker, two hopper right to the pitcher. Or as he steps, throws, and retires. Smith, you'll take that out every time. And that'll get Trammell to the plate. Two down, bases empty. Orsi has gone an inning and two-thirds prior. Try to squeeze

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Dunlocks to the Danbo Trolls, from the beachfront to Bucks Mill, welcome to Lakes Country, your summertime home for classic hits. 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

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Yeah! KDLM.

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1: ABC News, I'm Michelle Franz, and authorities in Ohio say 16 children have been removed from a home in MacArthur, east of Cincinnati, describing the living conditions deplorable and squalid. Vinton County Prosecutor William Archer says four defendants were arraigned on 16 counts, including child endangerment, and ordered not to have contact with the victims.
2: We are asking for temporary custody.

John Wade ain't missing you. Chaka Khan up next on Feel For You. Four decades of your favorites. It's the afternoon jam weekdays from noon to five with me, Dave Lee, on Classic Hits, KDLM. Chaka Khan, let me go.